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Welcome to the Strange House, where people of all race, sexuality, and musical affinity come for the freaky, funky sounds. And if desired, bear witness to the peculiar and odd, unexpected occurrences that may or may not take place during their stay. 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